This is my prayer when anxious thoughts start to creep in. Hi, it's Sydney on Spirit FM, and I think this is unavoidable sometimes because life can make us anxious. I know that rings true for me in many different areas of life. So here's what I have found has worked the best. I don't pray that the anxiety is taken away. I don't even necessarily pray that the thing I'm anxious about will be taken care of, because what I have found is the thing I really need is trust in the Lord. So when those anxious thoughts start to creep in, I try to immediately run to the Lord in prayer and say, please help me trust you with this thing that's making me anxious, because I've discovered that where I lack trust in the Lord and the places where I doubt that he is going to be good and faithful, those are the places where I find myself being anxious. So I take it to him first and I say, I can't do this on my own. I need your help. Help me trust you through these things that are giving me anxiety today.

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I'm Sydney, here to remind you of something exciting happening in September. And I'm not just talking about the first day of fall. I'm talking about Spirit FM's fall fundraiser coming up on September 21st and the week of September 28th as well. And here is where we need your help. We're looking for volunteers during this time to take part in what God is doing here at Spirit FM and hang out in the call room to take those phone calls from our listeners as they call in to make those gifts and share their stories of how God is using the ministry in their life. It's a really wonderful way to see how God is working through Spirit FM and just to feel so blessed by hearing the stories. So all you need is computer and phone skills. We'll take care of the rest. We'll make sure you have food, lots of fun, and some fellowship with the team as well. And here are some time slots where we are specifically looking for volunteers. That's 6 a.m. to 10 a.m., so the morning time slot, and then the afternoon time slot as well. That's 2 p.m. to 6 p.m., but we are also looking for volunteers who want to volunteer at any time, and all volunteers are welcome. Grab more information and find out how you can volunteer. 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

If you're anything like me, you might get to the end of Wednesday and think to yourself, I just got to get through the week. Hi, it's Sydney on Spirit FM because life gets overwhelming, the unexpected happens, or you just get worn out. So I've got some little tips for you tonight on how you can just get through the week. If things have kind of run off the rails, but you still want to finish the week strong, here's what you can do. First and foremost, I think it's really important not to think about your to-do list or your week in 24-hour chunks. Don't think about the days ahead. Simply look at the next task. So maybe for you, that is getting the kids to bed and kind of closing up the house for the night and getting a good night of sleep. Maybe that's the next task you need to focus on instead of wondering what's going to happen tomorrow afternoon or Friday morning. Focus on that next task at hand, and you're going to be able to get through your week a little bit easier.

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I'm Sydney, and we are talking about how to just get through our week and finish it strong. If things are kind of starting to run off the rails a little bit, here is something that helps me. Don't sacrifice the fun in your week in the name of striving for perfection or keeping perfect ideal schedules and routines. I know for me, this is a place I get tripped up. And as a mom, that's not really a good thing, right? I can get so focused on wanting to keep the perfect routine and keeping schedules that I kind of leave out the fun. When things start to get stressful or maybe a little chaotic, the first thing that goes out the door is fun. And I don't want that. I want to make sure I'm keeping some of that in there so that we cannot just have a good week, a fun one as well. So don't sacrifice the fun for perfection. Take it from me. You're going to feel so much better at the end of the week. You have a little bit of both structure and some fun to

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Phil Wickham, what an awesome God on your encouraging Spirit FM. I'm Sydney. I hope that has just brought you to a place of worship here tonight as you're thinking about all of the goodness and greatness of our God. And if you stay right here, you're going to have more music to inspire you to worship on your own.

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1: Your Spirit FM forecast. This evening, a stray shower or two possible, and we cool down overnight with our low temperatures falling in the mid and upper 70s. Going to be a warm and summer-like evening ahead. Wednesday, we're back with showers and storms for the afternoon hours and highs in the upper 90s. For the WSLS 10 Weather Authority, I'm meteorologist Delaney Willis for Spirit FM.

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The Lord is my strength and song, and he has become my salvation. 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

Hey there, I'm Sydney, and you're listening to Your Encouraging Spirit FM. And here is something I've learned about planning road trips, and that is don't buy the snacks too early. So I'm a mom of two, which means if we're going to be on the road for a few hours, I've got to have snacks on hand. And I also am a planner and I like to really stay on top of things. And so that means I'm usually doing things in advance, like buying all the snacks for the trip. Big mistake, because if the kids know the snacks are there, they're going to want the snacks. They're not going to want to wait until the road trip. So this is a lesson I learned the hard way. If you get the applesauce packs early, okay, if you get those little squeezable applesauce pouches ahead of time for the road trip, hide them, okay? Keep them out of sight until it's time to get in the car and get on the road.

Hallelujah anyway, Rend Collective right here on Spirit FM. Hey, it's Sydney here for your Wednesday night to encourage you and to share good reminders with you. And the best reminders in life come from Scripture. They come from the Word of God. Here is your Spirit verse for your Wednesday. Matthew 6:33 says, "But seek first the kingdom of God and his righteousness, and all these things will be added to you."

0: Hey, it's Doug Day, general manager of Spirit FM. And I don't know about you, but whenever I hear a story of somebody leaning into God in a difficult season and Spirit FM being a part of it, it's such an encouragement to me. We heard from our friend Christy in Vinton, and she shared, "I have been through some really rough times. My roughest year was back in 2023. I was living in my car, had a broken leg, but God used Spirit FM to keep me going and to get me back on my feet." And that's such a testament to God's faithfulness. 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

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Hey there, I'm Sydney. And if you're just tuning in, we're talking about how to get through the week, because by Wednesday, we might start to feel a little weary. How are we going to finish this week strong? I've got some tips for you. So here is something that helps me a lot. I try to keep in mind that there are going to be stumbling blocks in my week, whether that's on a Monday morning or right here on a Wednesday night. I'm trying to remember, okay, things are not going to go perfectly Thursday and Friday. Stumbling blocks will come. What I have to do is be careful not to fear them, and instead to know they may be waiting for me down the road. They might be in the path ahead, but God's going to give me what I need to keep on going. If I purpose right now, if I have that intention right now to push past those stumbling blocks and to keep on going, then I'm not going to fear them before I get to them.

We are going to finish our week strong. Hi, it's Sydney on Spirit FM, and I haven't had a perfect week. I don't think I've ever had a perfect week because that is life, but I do have some ways that if we keep these things in mind, we're going to finish our week strong, even if things get hard or maybe some things happen that we weren't expecting. And here is something that really helps me, especially as a mom who just kind of has those hard days sometimes. I have my simple minimums, the things that no matter what happens in the day, I'm always going to do these things. So it may just be a handful of things, right? Just a couple of things we're going to focus on that day, and I am not letting them go no matter what happens. And it could be simple, like mom's going to get in a workout, even if it's only 5 minutes, because I know it's going to improve my mood for the day. Or I'm going to make sure I have some downtime with my kids so that we have time to rest and to spend quality time together. And I'm going to make sure we all get meals throughout the day that are as nutritious as I can make them. And that means if those are the only three things I accomplish that day, the rest of the to-do list goes undone. I know I kept my minimums. I still had a good day.

Psalm 66 says, "Come and hear, and I will declare what he has done for my soul." 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

0: Maybe this Wednesday hasn't gone the way you wanted. Maybe that's how the whole week has been. But I can tell you a fresh start is waiting for you. And I don't mean tomorrow morning. I mean right here and right now. You can choose, you can decide to leave the difficult parts of this day behind you and take the next step in faith toward where God is leading you, knowing that He's faithful and His mercies are new for you, not just tomorrow morning, not just when the sun rises, but right now, in this moment, when you run to Him. I'm Sydney, here to encourage you tonight on Spirit FM.
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0: David. 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
2: There are certain things you just don't understand until you reach a certain age. Like why people get personally offended when the grocery store rearranges the aisles. When I was in my 20s and 30s, I used to laugh at that. I think, seriously, it's a grocery store. Just go find your stuff. Well, I owe those people an apology because now I walk into the grocery store and they've moved the bread and the coffee and I am offended. I mean, deeply offended. Like, why are we doing this? I had a system. I knew exactly where everything was. Now I'm walking around with my cart like I'm on some kind of grocery store scavenger hunt. And I know, I get it. This is not a real problem. There are much bigger things happening in the world. But still, I would like to know where my coffee is without having to investigate. And at this point, moving the aisles is starting to feel like a personal attack. So yeah, adulting is pretty weird, and apparently this is who I am.
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3: Your Spirit FM forecast. This evening, a stray shower or two possible, and we cool down overnight with our low temperatures falling in the mid and upper 70s. Going to be a warm and summer-like evening ahead. Wednesday, we're back with showers and storms for the afternoon hours and highs in the upper 90s. For the WSLS 10 Weather Authority, I'm meteorologist Delaney Willis for Spirit FM.

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Even if I'm having a wonderful day, checking all the things off my list, I have to make sure I do this. Hi, it's Sydney on Spirit FM. I don't know about you, but sometimes I fall into this trap where I'm doing all the things and I'm putting all the check marks on my to-do list and I'm showing up in all of the ways and wearing all the hats. But I start to realize, even if it feels like I'm doing all of these things well, maybe I'm only doing them well and showing up and being so passionate about it because I'm secretly trying to earn my way to the Lord. Sometimes I have to have a check-in with my own heart and ask myself, am I doing these things because somehow I think it's earning me something? Is it earning me a relationship with the Lord? Is it getting me that much closer to Him? Is it impressing Him? Or am I doing these things simply because these are the things He's given me to do and I want to do them with gladness and with gratitude? It's a really serious heart check that I need sometimes to make sure I'm not trying to earn my way.

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So we're scrolling on our phones all the time. We're taking in all this information, and that could be good or that could be bad. But I do know if you're following Spirit FM on social media, you're going to add some goodness to your scroll. 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

Hey there, I'm Sydney, and you're listening to Your Encouraging Spirit FM. I did this thing about, a year and a half ago where I worked really hard to not drink as much coffee during the day. I went from like 4 cups a day down to 2, down to just 1 in the morning. And it was great because I realized that coffee was just not making me feel great. It was making me feel kind of worse. And then I had my second baby and had to get through the newborn season. And so I started relying on coffee again. And now I find myself kind of back in that coffee cycle. So my son is a year old now, but I am still in that coffee cycle. And today I realized I had 3 cups of coffee today. And I think I had 3 yesterday as well. And that's not really what I want to do during the week. On the weekend is fine, but not during the week. So I am really working hard to try to reset that and get back to just 1 cup a day. But I remember how hard it was the first time, and I am not looking forward to the process.

I was just sharing that I realized recently I may need to cut back on caffeine. Hi, it's Sydney on Spirit FM, and it wouldn't be the first time I've done that. A year and a half, maybe even 2 years ago, I really worked hard to do that. And then I became a mom again and had another newborn and needed to rely on that coffee. And so I realized recently, okay, I need to work on cutting back on the caffeine, but I've picked a really bad time to do that. Do you know why? Because fall is coming, and that means everything's going to be cozy and there's going to be all the fun coffee drinks, and I'm going to want more coffee just to stay warm. I rely on it, I realized, just to warm up in the cooler months of the year. And so I may have to start drinking hot chocolate or something. And I don't love decaf coffee. I would almost just rather have something like hot chocolate or tea instead of a decaf. So that might be why.

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God Story. That is Ann Wilson on your Encouraging Spirit FM. Hey there, I'm Sydney, here to spend some time with you as your Wednesday is coming to a close and share some encouraging music with you. And there are plenty of songs to lift you up still waiting for you here tonight. This is Jordan St. Cyr with Wild Love.

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1: Your Spirit FM forecast. This evening, a stray shower or two possible, and we cool down overnight with our low temperatures falling in the mid and upper 70s. Going to be a warm and summer-like evening ahead. Wednesday, we're back with showers and storms for the afternoon hours and highs in the upper 90s. For the WSLS 10 Weather Authority, I'm meteorologist Delaney Willis for Spirit FM.

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Maybe it feels like you're failing, but maybe you're really just learning. Hi, it's Sydney on Spirit FM. This is a conversation I recently had with my daughter about school, and I realized how much this applies to life in general, and it's not really something we ever move past, even as adults. So she was struggling through a difficult process in one of her assignments that she was working on, and it was a new skill she was trying to learn, a new concept, and that can be really hard. And she was kind of giving herself a hard time, and I said, hey, this doesn't mean that you can't do this. It just means it's something new that you're learning, and that takes time, and it takes kind of messing up a little bit before you finally get it and everything clicks into place. And then I realized, whoa, that is so true still today for me. Sometimes I'm in a season where it feels like I'm failing. It feels like I can't do it. It feels like I can't handle the things that God has given me to do. But then I realize this is a season where I'm learning something new, or maybe I'm being someone I've never had to be before. I think back to being a new mom and how that felt like I was failing every day. And I look back and I see, no, I wasn't. I was just simply learning something I had never done before, and I was becoming someone I had never been before.

Matthew 6:33 says, "But seek first the kingdom of God and his righteousness, and all these things will be added to you." That's your spirit verse for your Wednesday as your night is coming to a close. I hope that brings you some encouragement. I'm Sydney, and you're listening to Spirit FM.

0: Hey, it's Doug Day, general manager of Spirit FM. And I don't know about you, but whenever I hear a story of somebody leaning into God in a difficult season and Spirit FM being a part of it, it's such an encouragement to me. We heard from our friend Christy in Vinton, and she shared, "I have been through some really rough times. My roughest year was back in 2023. I was living in my car, had a broken leg, but God used Spirit FM to keep me going and to get me back on my feet." And that's such a testament to God's faithfulness. That's such a testament to the hope that is found every single day through the ministry of Spirit FM. So as you prayerfully consider supporting this ministry during our fall fundraiser, remember friends like Christy. 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

0: Barnabas Piper.
1: God's favor is his posture, and his heart is love. He always responds to those who cry out for mercy, to those who turn from their will to his in repentance. This is the miracle of redemption. God transforms mourning into dancing, suffering into joy. He redeems our pain and sorrow. He does not waste it. He does not merely replace it as if it never happened. He makes suffering and sorrow into something altogether new. We may bear the scars of suffering, but he clothes us in gladness, draping us in a joy that can only be found in him. And this is true for all suffering experienced by believers. God will turn our mourning into dancing. Into dancing. It doesn't say he will turn our mourning into mere satisfaction or pleasantness or serenity. He turns our mourning into the polar opposite, an irrepressible expression of joy that takes us over. God is effusive in his redemption, turning a life of sorrow and pain into something altogether unimaginably new. How does he do this? Through Jesus. He is our redemption, our hope of new life both now and for all time. God turned the psalmist's mourning into dancing and restored him to the throne in his lifetime. And God redeemed Israel over and over again across the Old Testament so that our eyes would be lifted to the ultimate Redeemer.
0: Author-speaker Barnabas Piper is a pastor at Emmanuel Nashville. 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

We are officially on walking watch with our one-year-old. Hi, it's Sydney on Spirit FM. That's what I'm calling it. So my son Henry, he just turned a year old about 2 weeks ago, and he has been trying really hard to walk. He is working on it. He's getting brave to where he'll just kind of stand there, but he's not quite taking those steps on his own yet. And we are watching him every second because we know it's coming. As second time parents now, we know those signs of like, okay, that first step is going to happen very soon. We don't want to miss that. And so we're watching those little signs and watching him. And I think it's going to happen before the month is out. And we'll see. He's trying really hard. And we're watching him every second. I don't think we're going to miss it. And if we miss it, my daughter, my oldest, certainly won't, because she is always watching her brother when he is attempting to walk.

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Tomorrow's a brand new day, and with it comes new anxieties, new things to worry about, new things completely out of our control. So I wanted to share something with you that I read tonight that is so, so encouraging. And it says, "Oh thought, now drift upon the breeze. My shepherd's here. I have no need for me to rest, for him control. I know my God, and my God knows."

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Hey, it's Sydney. Thanks for letting me hang out with you here tonight. It's late. It's time to turn in. It's time to look toward a brand new day. But if you need to stay just a little longer, don't worry. The music is here for you all night long on Spirit FM.

0: Sometimes a song speaks to you unexpectedly in ways you can't describe. 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You start to feel the words being sung, and you never hear it the same way again. 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
1: Your Spirit FM forecast. This evening, a stray shower or two possible, and we cool down overnight with our low temperatures falling in the mid and upper 70s. Going to be a warm and summer-like evening ahead. Wednesday, we're back with showers and storms for the afternoon hours and highs in the upper 90s. For the WSLS 10 Weather Authority, I'm meteorologist Delaney Willis for Spirit FM.

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1: Your Spirit FM forecast. Overnight tonight, a couple of passing clouds with low temperatures still very warm, only falling into the mid and upper 70s. Wednesday, showers and storms are back in the mix for the afternoon hours with highs sticking into the mid and upper 90s, feeling warmer due to the muggy conditions. For the WSLS 10 Weather Authority, I'm meteorologist Delaney Willis for Spirit FM.

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1: There are certain things you just don't understand until you reach a certain age. Like why people get personally offended when the grocery store rearranges the aisles. When I was in my 20s and 30s, I used to laugh at that. I think, seriously, it's a grocery store. Just go find your stuff. Well, I owe those people an apology because now I walk into the grocery store and they've moved the bread and the coffee and I am offended. I mean, deeply offended. Like, why are we doing this? I had a system. I knew exactly where everything was. Now I'm walking around with my cart like I'm on some kind of grocery store scavenger hunt. And I know, I get it. This is not a real problem. There are much bigger things happening in the world. But still, I would like to know where my coffee is without having to investigate. And at this point, moving the aisles is starting to feel like a personal attack. So yeah, adulting is pretty weird, and apparently this is who I am.
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2: Psalm 30 verse 11 tells us, "You have turned for me my mourning into dancing. 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
2: Today, some of you are bearing the weight of mortality right now. You have lost a loved one or are facing the loss of one. You have received a dire diagnosis. Death is your prevailing reality. Grief and fear are your constant companions. You are carrying this crushing weight daily. Friend, Jesus can turn your mourning into dancing too. This promise is not limited to temporal problems. It is eternal and immortal and miraculous. Jesus himself said that he will wipe away every tear from their eyes, and death shall be no more. Neither shall there be mourning, nor crying, nor pain any more, for the former things have passed away. And he said, "I am the resurrection and the life. Whoever believes in me, though he die, yet shall he live." Jesus went through death to conquer death and redeem the mortal. He will right all wrongs and redeem all sorrows, past, present, and future. He promised as much and he guaranteed it with his very life. We believe that joy comes with the morning, and we know that the Sun of Righteousness will rise. So we live and hope and cling to him.
0: Author, speaker, Barnabas Piper. He's a pastor at Emmanuel Nashville. For his books and resources, visit spiritfm.com.

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0: Hey, it's Doug Day, general manager of Spirit FM. And I don't know about you, but whenever I hear a story of somebody leaning into God in a difficult season and Spirit FM being a part of it, it's such an encouragement to me. We heard from our friend Christy in Vinton, and she shared, "I have been through some really rough times. My roughest year was back in 2023. I was living in my car, had a broken leg, but God used Spirit FM to keep me going and to get me back on my feet." And that's such a testament to God's faithfulness. 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
1: 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Overnight tonight, a couple of passing clouds with low temperatures still very warm, only falling into the mid and upper 70s. Wednesday, showers and storms are back in the mix for the afternoon hours with highs sticking into the mid and upper 90s, feeling warmer due to the muggy conditions. For the WSLS 10 Weather Authority, I'm meteorologist Delaney Willis for Spirit FM.

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Sing to the Lord, all the earth." 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
1: 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Overnight tonight, a couple of passing clouds with low temperatures still very warm, only falling into the mid and upper 70s. Wednesday, showers and storms are back in the mix for the afternoon hours, with highs sticking into the mid and upper 90s, feeling warmer due to the muggy conditions. For the WSLS 10 Weather Authority, I'm meteorologist Delaney Willis for Spirit FM.

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The Lord is my strength and song, and he has become my salvation. 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

Psalm 66 says, "Come and hear, and I will declare what he has done for my soul." 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
1: There are certain things you just don't understand until you reach a certain age. Like why people get personally offended when the grocery store rearranges the aisle. When I was in my 20s and 30s, I used to laugh at that. I think, seriously, it's a grocery store. Just go find your stuff. Well, I owe those people an apology because now I walk into the grocery store and they've moved the bread and the coffee and I am offended. I mean, deeply offended. Like, why are we doing this? I had a system. I knew exactly where everything was. Now I'm walking around with my cart like I'm on some kind of grocery store scavenger hunt. And I know, I get it. This is not a real problem. There are much bigger things happening in the world. But still, I would like to know where my coffee is without having to investigate. And at this point, moving the aisles is starting to feel like a personal attack. So yeah, adulting is pretty weird, and apparently this is who I am.
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0: David. On the night you're falling all to pieces, you can bring your lonely heart to Jesus. What if I told you that I believe it?
1: Hey, it's Doug Day, general manager of Spirit FM, and I don't know about you, but whenever I hear a story of somebody leaning into God in a difficult season and Spirit FM being a part of it, it's such an encouragement to me. We heard from our friend Christy in Vinton, and she shared, "I have been through some really rough times. My roughest year was back in 2023. I was living in my car, had a broken leg, but God used Spirit FM to keep me going and to get me back on my feet." And that's such a testament to God's faithfulness. 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
2: 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Overnight tonight, a couple of passing clouds with low temperatures still very warm, only falling into the mid and upper 70s. Wednesday, showers and storms are back in the mix for the afternoon hours, with highs sticking into the mid and upper 90s, feeling warmer due to the muggy conditions. For the WSLS 10 Weather Authority, I'm meteorologist Delaney Willis for Spirit FM.

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1: 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Overnight tonight, a couple of passing clouds with low temperatures still very warm, only falling into the mid and upper 70s. Wednesday, showers and storms are back in the mix for the afternoon hours, with highs sticking into the mid and upper 90s, feeling warmer due to the muggy conditions. For the WSLS 10 Weather Authority, I'm meteorologist Delaney Willis for Spirit FM.

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1: Delight ourselves in the Lord. This is just the kind of verse that is so often pulled out of context and turned into bad Christian decorations or even worse sermons. Delight yourself in the Lord and all your wishes will come true. Delight yourself in the Lord and get everything you've ever wanted. But we cannot ignore the context, which is responding to evil, and the premise, delighting in the Lord. Delighting in the Lord is an entire trajectory change, an entirely new motivation for us. It reframes and redirects and often completely replaces our desires. To delight in the Lord is to deeply recognize that apart from God, we have no good thing, and that He has the words of life. So where else would we go? This isn't about wish fulfillment. It's about joy and satisfaction with roots so deep that no evil can rob us of it. Does this sound idealistic and out of touch with the pains of reality? Consider that Jesus went to the cross, falsely sentenced, bearing the wrath of God for every sin, physically tortured. Why? For the joy set before Him, Hebrews 12 tells us. He delighted in His Father. And we delight in the Father through Him.
0: Author-speaker Barnabas Piper is a pastor at Emmanuel Nashville. 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

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He's writing your story each and every day. 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

over and over again and again, God is faithful. And that's why we stop, pause, and celebrate Thankful Thursday on Good Morning Radio. Hey, I'm Jez. Thank you so much for listening. And Thankful Thursday is where you get the opportunity to call or text and share just what you're thankful for. It can be something very small, something very big. Just call and encourage and inspire and share what you're grateful for. Here's the number. It's 888-774-7482. That's 888-774-7482. 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

0: Hey, it's Doug Day, General Manager of Spirit FM, and I don't know about you, but whenever I hear a story of somebody leaning into God in a difficult season and Spirit FM being a part of it, it's such an encouragement to me. We heard from our friend Christy in Vinton, and she shared, "I have been through some really rough times. My roughest year was back in 2023. I was living in my car, had a broken leg, but God used Spirit FM to keep me going and to get me back on my feet." And that's such a testament to God's faithfulness. That's such a testament to the hope that is found every single day through the ministry of Spirit FM. 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
1: Your Spirit FM forecast. Overnight tonight, a couple of passing clouds with low temperatures still very warm, only falling into the mid and upper 70s. Wednesday, showers and storms are back in the mix for the afternoon hours with highs sticking into the mid and upper 90s, feeling warmer due to the muggy conditions. For the WSLS 10 Weather Authority, I'm meteorologist Delaney Willis for Spirit FM.

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If you're feeling thankful and you know it, well, today is the day to show it. Look at me rhyming. Hey, it's Good Morning Radio and it's Thankful Thursday. Thank you for listening. It is the day where you call in to show a little gratitude. 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Hey, all I know is your calls are so inspiring, so encouraging. 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
1: Psalm 23 gives us this beautiful picture of God preparing a table for us, even in the presence of our enemies. I love that because it reminds us that the enemy may be nearby, but he doesn't get to decide what happens at the table. So don't give him a seat. Don't let fear sit down and convince you that everything is going to fall apart. Don't let shame tell you that God can't use you. Don't let comparison convince you that you're not enough. And don't let that voice in your head tell you that you're forgotten. Those thoughts may show up, but you don't have to entertain them. 2 Corinthians 10:5 tells us to take our thoughts captive and make them obedient to Christ. In other words, you don't have to believe every thought that entertains your mind. God has invited you to His table. There's peace there. There's grace there. There's provision there. Pay attention to what you're allowing to take up space in your mind. And declare this: the enemy doesn't get a seat at the table God prepared for you.

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5: 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Today is yet another Weather Authority alert day due to the potential of seeing some heat indices get into the triple digits, mainly for our friends that are going to be around and east of Route 29. Seeing a high temperature in the upper 90s for our high will cool off into the mid-70s tonight and warm back up into the mid-90s for tomorrow. With the WSLS Weather Authority, I'm meteorologist Sarah Osterbein for Spirit FM.

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1: This is your moment to share how God is moving in your life and what you're thankful for. It's Thankful Thursday on Good Morning Radio, and here's the number. It's 888-774-7482. Again, that number is 888-774-7482. Here's Sandy with her story.
2: Back in 1995, when I actually located the son that I had given up for adoption when I was 19, fast forward to this past summer in June, I was able to connect with his biological father and his wife. We had a wonderful, wonderful time at my son's house, and I got to meet one of my biological grandchildren that I hadn't met yet, and he's already 3.5 years old. And I'm happy to say that my son is in my life. He finally told me how much he loves me and how much he appreciates my prayers for him, and he prays for me. My son is in my life, and I love him so very much.

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1: If you've officially reached the age where when everything is too loud, you are irritated about it and your body sounds like a bowl of Rice Krispies, well, you are my people. I'll be 49 in a little over a month, and I'm officially at the age where I'm starting to understand some things about myself, like I love being at home. If I don't have to go anywhere, well, I am totally okay with that. And also, every time I bend down, some kind of sound comes out of my body, a grunt, a groan, and oh Lord, I don't even know. My body just provides its own soundtrack these days. I'm also at that weird age where I'm young to the older people and I'm super old to younger people, and you know what? I'm okay with that. But perhaps my favorite part of approaching 49 is the fact that apparently I can severely injure myself by doing absolutely nothing. Even in my sleep, I just wake up injured. What in the world? You know what? It is what it is. Honestly, it's not the number, my age, that bothers me. It's the side effects.

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Zach Williams with Rescue Story on Good Morning Radio. I'm Jess, and it's so good to have you here this morning. Thank you for allowing me to help get your day started. And if you know God has rescued you, if you are thankful for all he's done in your life, well, it's Thankful Thursday, and you can share what you're grateful for today by calling 888-774-7482. That's 888-774-7482. What are you thankful for today? Here's We Are Messengers on your encouraging Spirit FM.

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4: 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Today is yet another Weather Authority alert day due to the potential of seeing some heat indices get into the triple digits, mainly for our friends that are going to be around and east of Route 29. Seeing a high temperature in the upper 90s for our high will cool off into the mid-70s tonight and warm back up into the mid-90s for tomorrow. With the WSLS Weather Authority, I'm meteorologist Sarah Osterbein for Spirit FM.

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1: If you haven't had breakfast yet, this might be the worst thing I could tell you. Or, I don't know, you might like this. I saw this article as I was looking up things about the new chicken and waffles at Chick-fil-A. There's an ice cream shop in New York that's experimenting with a new take on chicken and waffles. When I say take, I mean they have taken a hard left on this. They're serving pan-fried chicken with ice cream, either peach cobbler or honey cornbread flavored, then topping it with a scoop of mac and cheese ice cream or cornbread ice cream. So in other words, instead of chicken and waffles, it's chicken and ice cream, and they're serving it for breakfast. And because apparently that wasn't enough, you can drizzle it with blueberry hot sauce, brandied peach hot sauce, or yam caramel sauce. Now, I love some chicken and waffles. I really do. I understand sweet and the salty, and I am fully supportive of that. But mac and cheese ice cream? Now, if you just dropped your spoon in your cereal, I'm so sorry. I think I'm just going to stick with eggs and bacon this morning myself.

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Sometimes you don't realize how good God is until you've been through something that made you need him in a whole new way. Hey, good morning. I'm Jess. Thanks for listening to Good Morning Radio. And maybe you've had a season that tested you, a prayer that seemed to go unanswered, or just a valley you honestly didn't think you'd make it through. And yet somehow God was there. He was giving you strength when you didn't have any left, teaching you to trust him and reminding you that you were never walking through it alone. That's the heart behind this new song I'm getting ready to play for you. It's from Brandon Lake. It's really a personal reminder that even in the storms, he is still with you. He is still good. Here it is for you. It's called How Good God Is on your Encouraging Spirit FM.

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4: 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Today is yet another Weather Authority alert day due to the potential of seeing some heat indices get into the triple digits, mainly for our friends that are going to be around and east of Route 29. Seeing a high temperature in the upper 90s for our high will cool off into the mid-70s tonight and warm back up into the mid-90s for tomorrow. With the WSLS Weather Authority, I'm meteorologist Sarah Osterbein for Spirit FM.

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1: Happy birthday to Gabe Mills in Lynchburg. 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

0: many things to be thankful for. That's why we celebrate Thankful Thursday on Good Morning Radio. Hey there, I'm Jess, and you can share what you're thankful for today by calling this number right here, 888-774-7482. That's 888-774-7482. You can text that number as well. Here's Sherry. She called to share what she is grateful for. Hey, Sherry, what are you thankful for?
1: I just want to thank God for giving me an opportunity to be able to stay in nursing. I'm not physically able to do the hospital nursing anymore, and I was trying to look for jobs outside of nursing, but God put it on my heart to apply for nursing, and I got the job that I interviewed for and I'm going to love. So I'm going to be using nursing, but just in a different way that I can physically do it until retirement. And just, I want to encourage people that God answers your prayers. And I'm thankful we're planning my daughter's wedding. She got engaged in June. So we've got a couple of things to be thankful for. Thank you, Spirit FM, for everything.

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1: Psalm 96 says, "Oh, sing to the Lord a new song. Sing to the Lord, all the earth." Your encouraging Spirit FM.

That was Phil Wickham with The Battle Belongs on this Thankful Thursday. Hey, thank you for listening to Good Morning Radio. And we cannot celebrate Thankful Thursday without celebrating you. Thank you for listening to Spirit FM. Thank you for praying over this ministry. And thank you for your financial support. That helps keep this encouraging music and the messaging going every day. Friends like Jody in Salem, Sheila in Roanoke, Julia in Cremora, and so many others who choose to support this ministry. Hey, keep it all going. And we are genuinely grateful for you. Thank you for being part of your encouraging Spirit FM.

0: Hey, it's Doug Day, general manager of Spirit FM. And I don't know about you, but whenever I hear a story of somebody leaning into God in a difficult season and Spirit FM being a part of it, it's such an encouragement to me. We heard from our friend Christy in Vinton, and she shared, "I have been through some really rough times. My roughest year was back in 2023. I was living in my car, had a broken leg, but God used Spirit FM to keep me going and to get me back on my feet." And that's such a testament to God's faithfulness. 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
3: 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Today is yet another Weather Authority alert day due to the potential of seeing some heat indices get into the triple digits, mainly for our friends that are going to be around and east of Route 29. Seeing a high temperature in the upper 90s for our high will cool off into the mid-70s tonight and warm back up into the mid-90s for tomorrow. With the WSLS Weather Authority, I'm meteorologist Sarah Ostervine for Spirit FM.

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1: Today's the day on Good Morning Radio where you count your blessings, not your calories. It's Thankful Thursday. You can call in to share what you're thankful for. It can be something ginormous or something so very small. 888-774-7482. What are you thankful for today? The number to call is 888-774-7482. Here's Christy from Lynchburg. Christy, what are you thankful for?
2: I'm grateful that my God has allowed me to have a year clean off of all mind and mood altering substances during the month of August. And without him, there's no way I would have done that. And it's just amazing that I was able to make it to a year and continue to grow in my life and my gratitude with him, and to become stronger of my understanding and my love for God. I'm just grateful

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1: Psalm 23 gives us this beautiful picture of God preparing a table for us, even in the presence of our enemies. I love that because it reminds us that the enemy may be nearby, but he doesn't get to decide what happens at the table. So don't give him a seat. Don't let fear sit down and convince you that everything is going to fall apart. Don't let shame tell you that God can't use you. Don't let comparison convince you that you're not enough. And don't let that voice in your head tell you that you're forgotten. Those thoughts may show up, but you don't have to entertain them. 2 Corinthians 10:5 tells us to take our thoughts captive and make them obedient to Christ. In other words, you don't have to believe every thought that entertains your mind. God has invited you to His table. There's peace there. There's grace there. There's provision there. Pay attention to what you're allowing to take up space in your mind. And declare this: the enemy doesn't get a seat at the table God prepared for you.

Every life tells a story. Some chapters may be filled with joy, while others bring questions, heartache, or unexpected turns. But the amazing thing is that regardless of what chapter you're in today, God is faithful. He shows up in everyday moments. He changes lives by His grace. And He's working in all things for the good of those who love Him. So that

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3: 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It is belonging, purpose, and the gospel made known, maybe for the very first time. 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
5: 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Seeing a high temperature in the upper 90s for our high will cool off into the mid-70s tonight and warm back up into the mid-90s for tomorrow. With the WSLS Weather Authority, I'm meteorologist Sarah Osterbein for Spirit FM.

all about his amazing grace. That was Chris Tomlin on Good Morning Radio. I'm so glad when you choose to allow me to help you get your day started. I'm Jess, and if your morning has already required some deep breaths, a second cup of coffee or three, and a little extra Jesus, yep, this next song is just for you. 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
1: Apparently, breakfast has really changed over the years. I just finished reading this article. They were taking a poll about what are the best breakfast drinks of all time. Really, they were comparing orange juice to coffee. Now, I got to just go ahead and tell you, coffee won by a landslide. Between 400 and 500 million cups of coffee consumed by Americans every single day. Yes, I said million. 400 and 500 million cups every single day. Meanwhile, only about 15% of us are reaching for a glass of orange juice. Now, poor orange juice. I remember back in the 80s and 90s, orange juice was the thing. We had orange juice for breakfast every single day with some toast and cereal. I mean, no matter what you were eating for breakfast, you were going to have you a cup of orange juice. And fast forward to today, and coffee has completely taken over. About 2/3 of Americans drink it every day, and only 1 in 6 people are pouring a glass of orange juice. Now, I don't know why I found this so fascinating. I'm not saying that orange juice has become the flip phone of breakfast or anything like that. As a matter of fact, I do like orange juice myself after I have my coffee.

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The Lord is my strength and song, and he has become my salvation. Keep singing along with your Encouraging Spirit FM.

0: He is absolutely worthy of it all. That was Cece Winans. It's Good Morning Radio, another thankful Thursday where you can share what you're thankful for or how God is blessing you. The number to call is 888-774-7482. That's 888-774-7482. Celebrating Thankful Thursday with you on Spirit FM. Here's another friend right now who is feeling so thankful. What are you thankful for this morning?
1: Today, I'm just so thankful for all the Lord has done for me, but I am especially thankful for all His blessings with my family, Lord. He has given me so much. He has taken care of me and helped me in every way, and I'm just so thankful for Him.

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3: Your Spirit FM forecast today is yet another Weather Authority alert day due to the potential of seeing some heat indices get into the triple digits, mainly for our friends that are going to be around and east of Route 29. Seeing a high temperature in the upper 90s for our high will cool off into the mid-70s tonight and warm back up into the mid-90s for tomorrow. With the WSLS Weather Authority, I'm meteorologist Sarah Osterbein for Spirit FM.

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Hey, good morning. I'm Jess on Good Morning Radio, and we appreciate every last one of those. 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

Psalm 66 says, "Come and hear, and I will declare what he has done for my soul." 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

0: If you've seen the goodness of God in your life and you know He is faithful, well, today is the day to just tell us all about it. Hey, good morning. I'm Jess. 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And on Thursdays, we celebrate Thankful Thursday. You get the opportunity to call in and share what you're thankful for. You call this number right here, 888-774-7482. That's 888-774-7482. Here's a friend sharing his gratitude.
1: In 2005, I was in a severe car wreck, and the doctors found out that I had a spinal fluid leak. So I had to go to a specialist at UVA for testing. The Sunday before I went back down for my results, I had my girlfriend's mom's church pray over me. And when I went back down to UVA to find the results for my spinal fluid leak, the doctor said he didn't understand that I didn't have a spinal fluid leak. So thankfully, by the grace of God and prayers, the Lord healed me.

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4: 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Today is going to be yet another sweltering day with highs getting into the upper 90s and some places seeing the potential for heat indices surpassing the triple digits, mainly around and east of Route 29. We'll cool off into the mid-70s tonight. Tomorrow, still very, very hot. Getting into the upper 90s, the WSLS Weather Authority, I'm meteorologist Sarah Osterbein for Spirit FM.

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1: Happy birthday to Gabe Mills in Lynchburg. 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

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Let's do this day together. 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

0: many things to be thankful for. That's why we celebrate Thankful Thursday on Good Morning Radio. Hey there, I'm Jess, and you can share what you're thankful for today by calling this number right here, 888-774-7482. That's 888-774-7482. You can text that number as well. Here's Sherry. She called to share what she is grateful for. Hey, Sherry, what are you thankful for?
1: I just want to thank God for giving me an opportunity to be able to stay in nursing. I'm not physically able to do the hospital nursing anymore, and I was trying to look for jobs outside of nursing, but God put it on my heart to apply for nursing, and I got the job that I interviewed for and I'm going to love, so I'm going to be using nursing, but just in a different way that I can physically do it until retirement. And just, I want to encourage people that God answers your prayers. And I'm thankful we're planning my daughter's wedding. She got engaged in June. So we've got a couple of things to be thankful for. Thank you, Spirit FM, for everything.

That's right. Feeling super blessed and thankful to be a part of your morning. I'm Jess. Thank you so much for allowing me to help you get your day started on Good Morning Radio. Miss Steph is stepping in to encourage you right on through your workday. I'll be back here bright and early tomorrow morning to encourage you, get you ready for the weekend. Hey, I hope you have the most amazing Thursday. 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

0: Hey, it's Doug Day, general manager of Spirit FM. And I don't know about you, but whenever I hear a story of somebody leaning into God in a difficult season and Spirit FM being a part of it, it's such an encouragement to me. We heard from our friend Christy in Vinton, and she shared, "I have been through some really rough times. My roughest year was back in 2023. I was living in my car, had a broken leg, but God used Spirit FM to keep me going and to get me back on my feet." And that's such a testament to God's faithfulness. 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
3: 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Today is going to be yet another sweltering day with highs getting into the upper 90s and some places seeing the potential for heat indices surpassing the triple digits, mainly around and east of Route 29. We'll cool off into the mid 70s tonight. Tomorrow, still very, very hot. Getting into the upper 90s, the WSLS Weather Authority, I'm meteorologist Sarah Osterbein for Spirit FM.

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My name is Steph. 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Thank you for being along.

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A big design trend for the last 8 years has been to put canned lights on almost every square inch of your ceiling. But that's not very cozy. My name is Steph. 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If that is your house, and my husband Mike and I have that in our basement, we rarely turn those lights on. And so if this is you also, use lamps. By using lamps, you're going to make the light and the color of the room change. It'll be cozier and it'll feel more like a home instead of a museum.

0: On the night you fall in all the pieces, you can bring your lonely heart to Jesus. What if I told you that I believe it?
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3: Psalm 30 verse 11 says, "You have turned for me my mourning into dancing. 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
3: God's favor is his posture and his heart is love. He always responds to those who cry out for mercy, to those who turn from their will to his in repentance. This is the miracle of redemption. God transforms mourning into dancing, suffering into joy.

0: pleasantness or serenity, he turns our mourning into the polar opposite, an irrepressible expression of joy that takes us over. God is effusive in his redemption, turning a life of sorrow and pain into something altogether unimaginably new. How does he do this? Through Jesus. He is our redemption, our hope of new life both now and for all time. God turned the psalmist's mourning into dancing and restored him to the throne in his lifetime. And God redeemed Israel over and over again across the Old Testament so that our eyes would be lifted to the ultimate Redeemer.
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1: Brandon Lake on your Encouraging Spirit FM. My name is Steph. It's easy for the day to get away. You wake up thinking that you'll have a little quiet time, you'll drink your water. Suddenly you're scrolling through social media and answering emails. Then you're trying to brush your teeth and your hair at the same time. And things just get away from you. So perhaps before that happens, you just need to slow down and remember what deserves your attention first. Matthew 6:33, but seek first the kingdom of God and his righteousness, and all these things will be added to you.

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0: Hey, this is Chris with Stars Go Dim. And I don't know if you've ever been in a point in your life when you can look back and just say, oh my gosh, without God, I don't know where I would be. Like you were in the middle of something crazy, like one foot in the grave, and he stepped in and pulled you out. And the only thing that you can do is look back and praise God for it. That's what my new song, Holy, is all about. It's about just looking at God and understanding how much he's done for you and knowing that the only way, the only thing that you can do is give him the highest praise, which is holy, holy, holy. The thing we're all going to be singing at some point, just giving our worship to him. And that's how I feel when I hear this song. That's how I felt when I wrote this song. And I pray that that's how you feel when you hear it as well.
1: 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And here is Stars Go Dim with their song, Holy.

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3: 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Today is going to be yet another sweltering day with highs getting into the upper 90s and some places seeing the potential for heat indices surpassing the triple digits, mainly around and east of Route 29. We'll cool off into the mid 70s tonight. Tomorrow, still very, very hot. Getting into the upper 90s, the WSLS Weather Authority, I'm meteorologist Sarah Osterbein for Spirit FM.

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Little puppies, they are so cute. Little puppies, they just want to cuddle. And little puppies also have a tendency to do this. My name is Steph. This is your Encouraging Spirit FM. My friends Jason and Rachel recently had a litter of puppies, and it's been awesome to go over and see them grow and the progress and get to cuddle and snuggle. But they're not 100% cuddly anymore. Now, these puppies want to play, and with their play comes chewing. And with their chewing, the other night, it became my big toe. And puppies' teeth are so sharp.

Bill Wickham. The King is in the room on your Encouraging Spirit FM. My name is Steph. There's something to be said for what gets your attention first. Like, first thing in the morning, your alarm goes off. I'm not judging anybody because I will grab my phone and start scrolling. And the next thing I know, I'm planning another vacation because I saw somebody else's cool vacation moments. But maybe today, before all the noise starts, and even if you are a little bit into your day as we're almost to the afternoon, give to God some of your attention. Just a few minutes can make a big change. Matthew 6:33. But seek the kingdom of God and his righteousness, and all these things will be added to you.

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If you've wanted to get involved with the ministry, or you've been looking for ways to make a difference, this is it. You must be at least 18 years old. Fun and fellowship are a must.

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Middays with Steph on your Encouraging Spirit FM,

If you got your driver's license anytime in the 90s, then chances are you didn't have a backup camera. My name's Steph. Hi there. This is your Encouraging Spirit FM. As someone who got her license in all the way back in the 90s, it never grew up using a backup camera. And my dad, Randy, always was backing into spots. And so it's something I learned from an early age of learning to drive. I still will back into spots. And the only time I use a backup camera is if I'm in a parking garage. You probably see where this is going, because you do not want to hit the back cement wall, and parking garages are pretty tight.

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My name is Steph. I want to share this with you. It's from Debbie in Waynesboro. She said that there are so many moments in her journey where challenges just weigh her down, and she starts questioning herself and, being perfectly honest, even questioning God, saying, well, what am I doing wrong? Debbie said she prays on her way to work, and when she's not praying, she's listening to Spirit FM. But this one particular morning was different. She said she didn't feel like praying. So she turned on the radio and she said, I don't even remember what song it was, but it was exactly what I needed. It was a reminder that God loves her and that her story isn't finished yet. And she said that she's holding on to that for her family too, even when it feels like nothing is changing yet. She said Spirit FM gives her encouragement, the hope, and the courage to just keep going.

0: Hey, it's Doug Day, General Manager of Spirit FM. And I don't know about you, but whenever I hear a story of somebody leaning into God in a difficult season and Spirit FM being a part of it, it's such an encouragement to me. We heard from our friend Christy in Vinton, and she shared, "I have been through some really rough times. My roughest year was back in 2023. I was living in my car, had a broken leg, but God used Spirit FM to keep me going and to get me back on my feet." And that's such a testament to God's faithfulness. That's such a testament to the hope that is found every single day through the ministry of Spirit FM. 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
3: 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Today is going to be yet another sweltering day with highs getting into the upper 90s and some places seeing the potential for heat indices surpassing the triple digits, mainly around and east of Route 29. We'll cool off into the mid 70s tonight. Tomorrow, still very, very hot. Getting into the upper 90s, the WSLS Weather Authority, I'm meteorologist Sarah Osterbein for Spirit FM.

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Good afternoon. I'm Steph with Chris Tomlin here on Your Encouraging Spirit FM. Thank you so much for hanging out. Sometimes you might feel like you are just trying to keep up. Life is just one big board game of catch up. Always something else that needs to be fixed. But the first thing you should do, take a breath. Take some time and spend it with God, because that is not ever a waste of time. Your spirit verse today, Matthew 6:33. But seek first the kingdom of God and his righteousness, and all these things will be added to you.

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Your soundtrack is here. 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

Jeff Foxworthy is famous for, "You might be a redneck if." Well, you might be a Xennial if you've said some of these phrases. My name is Steph. This is your Encouraging Spirit FM. A Xennial is someone who was born between like 1977 and 1983. So I fit into that category. And yes, I am a Xennial because I say this all the time. Where in the world is my phone? That's a random bruise. How in the world did I get that? Y'all, I don't care if it doesn't look good or look fashionable. It's comfortable, I say, as I'm sitting here with my very well-worn-in Birkenstocks.

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1: There are certain things you just don't understand until you reach a certain age. Like why people get personally offended when the grocery store rearranges the aisles. When I was in my 20s and 30s, I used to laugh at that. I think, seriously, it's a grocery store. Just go find your stuff. Well, I owe those people an apology because now I walk into the grocery store and they've moved the bread and the coffee and I am offended. I mean deeply offended. Like, why are we doing this? I had a system. I knew exactly where everything was.

0: 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I give you failure, think
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0: Come hang out with us. It's going to be a great time. We'll see you there. God did it.
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a butterfly hug, a prayer, a moment with God where he meets you right where you are through the ministry of Spirit FM. Hi there, my name is Steph. Thank you for hanging out today. When you think about these things and more of how God has used this ministry, thank these friends for being a part of it. Evelyn in Waynesboro, Virginia in Bland, Susan in Barren Springs, Vicky in Beaver, West Virginia. 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

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My name is Steph. John Raddick has had some great songs that Spirit FM's played, from God Turn It Around to No Fear. And he really just has this amazing opportunity to meet people in the middle of that struggle and point them to God. And his newest song is doing that too. It's Holding On, Praise God. And John Raddick explains the song as a reminder to just lay down whatever burden it is that you have, because you're never meant to carry these burdens. You are to trust the one who has been holding you all along. The chorus of his new song says, I'm holding unto God because I know my God is holding unto me. So much more than a lyric. That is a mountain of a statement, the kind that can ground you when you are feeling frustrated and when you have anxiety. Here is John Raddick with his new song, Holding On.

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3: Your Spirit FM forecast. Today is going to be yet another sweltering day with highs getting into the upper 90s and some places seeing the potential for heat indices surpassing the triple digits, mainly around and east of Route 29. We'll cool off into the mid-70s tonight. Tomorrow, still very, very hot. Getting into the upper 90s, the WSLS Weather Authority, I'm meteorologist Sarah Osterbein for Spirit FM.

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0: Hey guys, Phil Wickham here. I've got a brand new song out called It Really Is Amazing Grace, but it's not really brand new. I'm just taking that beautiful hymn that we all know and love, Amazing Grace, added a new chorus and a new bridge to it. I love this song so much, and when I did some reading about it, I realized that this song, you guys, was written by a slave trader. This man named John Newton was slave trading on ships in the 18th century. And in the middle of a storm, he cried out to God, saying, God, if you help me, I give my life to you. And after that moment, he survived the storm. And little by little, he understood what that prayer meant. He gave his life to Jesus, and Jesus changed his life. He went on to becoming a pastor and a minister and someone who spoke out against slavery. It's a testament to the grace of God at work in someone's life. And though we're not all slave traders, we all are in need of God's grace. And that's why I think this song's connected with so many people over the years. It's a joy to be a small part of the huge story of this song. And I invite you all to sing it out with me. It really is Amazing Grace.
1: 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And here is Phil Wickham featuring Crowder with This Really Is Amazing Grace.

Midday music with meaning. 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

change one word in that song, and it is something that a lot of people deal with. You had a bad night of sleep. Well, I guess a couple words. My name is Steph. This is your Encouraging Spirit FM. This happened to me recently. I'm in my mid-40s as a female. There are just things that my body is going through. And the other night, it said nope to any kind of sleep. Well, I wish I would have found this article earlier about how to help out if you have a bad night of sleep. Stay positive, because framing your mindset into a good place instead of a negative place will really help with that. If you get a chance, take a nap, get outside, because yes, caffeine will help so long, but you start getting those jitters. So getting outside and getting some sunlight can actually help your body to reset itself. Having a cool room will also help be able to recover from your sleep and have an early night. It's okay to go to bed early the next night.

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Hey there, I'm Steph on Your Encouraging Spirit FM. As we are back into some extreme heat, everyone is encouraged to take some precautions. Hydrate a lot with water. Yeah, Steph, iced coffee still doesn't count. And also, if you find yourself out in the middle of the day and you need a place to cool off, find a cooling station. For instance, the Salvation Army in Lynchburg will have one of theirs open from noon to five, which are like the hottest hours of the day. So if you need to escape the heat, look for local cooling centers.

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This is my song, praising my Savior all the day long. You're encouraging Spirit FM.

Mandisa was stronger. This is your Encouraging Spirit FM. My name is Steph. The things that you really, really care about, they always find a way to make it into your schedule. Going for 1, 2, 5, 10 cups of coffee. Okay, I'm kidding. Really not that many. But spending some time on social media is something that always finds its way into my schedule. And sometimes you just need to be honest and say, okay, God, I need to make a little more room in my schedule for you. Your spirit verse today, Matthew 6:33. But seek first the kingdom of God and his righteousness, and all these things will be added to you.

0: Hey, it's Doug Day, general manager of Spirit FM. And I don't know about you, but whenever I hear a story of somebody leaning into God in a difficult season and Spirit FM being a part of it, it's such an encouragement to me. We heard from our friend Christy in Vinton, and she shared, "I have been through some really rough times. My roughest year was back in 2023. I was living in my car, had a broken leg, but God used Spirit FM to keep me going and to get me back on my feet." And that's such a testament to God's faithfulness. 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
4: 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Today is going to be yet another sweltering day with highs getting into the upper 90s and some places seeing the potential for heat indices surpassing the triple digits, mainly around and east of Route 29. We'll cool off into the mid-70s tonight. Tomorrow, still very, very hot. Getting into the upper 90s, the WSLS Weather Authority, I'm meteorologist Sarah Osterbein for Spirit FM.

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They are so cute. Little puppies, they just want to cuddle. And little puppies also have a tendency to do this. My name is Steph. 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My friends Jason and Rachel recently had a litter of puppies, and it's been awesome to go over and see them grow and the progress and get to cuddle and snuggle, but they're not 100% cuddly anymore. Now, these puppies want to play, and with their play comes chewing. And with their chewing, the other night, it became my big toe. And puppies' teeth are so sharp.

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1: There are certain things you just don't understand until you reach a certain age. Like why people get personally offended when the grocery store rearranges the aisles. When I was in my 20s and 30s, I used to laugh at that. I think, seriously, it's a grocery store. Just go find your stuff. Well, I owe those people an apology because now I walk into the grocery store and they've moved the bread and the coffee and I am offended. I mean, deeply offended. Like, why are we doing this? I had a system. I knew exactly where everything was. Now I'm walking around with my cart like I'm on some kind of grocery store scavenger hunt. And I know, I get it. This is not a real problem. There are much bigger things happening in the world. But still, I would like to know where my coffee is without having to investigate. And at this point, moving the aisles is starting to feel like a personal attack. So yeah, adulting is pretty weird, and apparently this is who I am.
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The vocals of Jamie McDonald with Ain't No Way. My name is Steph. This is your Encouraging Spirit FM. Your morning might not have gone as you planned. You already have been pulled in 10 different directions and, oh, man, those pants just aren't fitting quite the way that you want them to. Okay, maybe that's just me. But that's also okay. Take a breath. Pause right now. Turn your attention to God, because tomorrow's a new day. It's a fresh start, and start it off with Him. Your spirit verse today, Matthew 6:33. But seek first the kingdom of God and His righteousness, and all these things will be added to you.

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I'm Steph. Thank you for hanging out with me this afternoon. Stay tuned. Doug's coming into the studio next. He'll have some more great music for you and some new stuff. Here's Forrest Frank with his newest, Okay.

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4: Spirit FM forecast will continue warming up a few degrees more, still seeing the upper 90s as our high temperature for the day. And we're still seeing those dew points be into the upper 60s to low 70s, making for some triple digit heat indices. As we go into tonight, we'll start to cool off into the mid 70s and once again seeing the 90s for tomorrow. With the WSLS Weather Authority, I'm meteorologist Sarah Osterbein for Spirit FM.

Psalm 96 says, "Oh, sing to the Lord a new song. Sing to the Lord, all the earth." 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

Hope Darst and Josh Baldwin, that's Mighty Name of Jesus. If you're new to the Spirit FM family, thank you so much for listening today. 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We're going to have a great time today. Here's some great music from Chandler Moore. It's God, I'm Just Grateful.

Sharing your story can encourage so many. That was Ren Collective with a Hallelujah Anyway. Hey, I'm Doug. 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
6: Your Spirit FM forecast will continue warming up a few degrees more, still seeing the upper 90s as our high temperature for the day. And we're still seeing those dew points be into the upper 60s to low 70s, making for some triple-digit heat indices.

And Wilson, that's strong. My name is Doug. Thank you so much for listening to your encouraging Spirit FM. Our spirit verse for today is coming from Psalm 37, verses 4 and 5. It says, "Take delight in the Lord, and he will give you the desires of your heart. Commit your way to the Lord, trust in him, and he will do this." Here's the newest one from We the Kingdom on Spirit FM. It's Rescue Me.

running errands? Picking up kids? We've got the perfect soundtrack for your busy afternoon. The Afternoon Show with Doug on Spirit FM.

There is nothing more exciting and also nothing more uncertain than having kids with you in church. You're listening to Spirit FM with me, Doug. That's what my wife and I experienced this past Sunday at our church. It was a fifth Sunday, so every fifth Sunday they do a family service. So it was me, my wife, our five-year-old, four-year-old, and our one-year-old. And it was an actual great time. They did so well. They loved the music. They loved to, you know, get up and kind of dance around a little bit, enjoy that time. And it's something that's so special because there is something that sometimes I think gets a little bit lost in the fact of leaning into the time where they're in kids' church and my wife and I are in the main church service. But slowing down and enjoying that time with them is something that I miss on a regular Sunday.

You have that voice right now in your head that is telling you something that you really don't need to hear. Glad you're here on your Encouraging Spirit FM. I'm Doug. And that voice might be telling you you're falling behind. That voice might be telling you that you will never be enough. And you know, I've heard that same voice too, but Titus chapter 3 is a great reminder that God saved us, not because of what you and I did, but because of his mercy. You'll never prove your way into enough, but being saved by grace is that great promise that we all have.

0: Hey, it's Doug Day, general manager of Spirit FM. And I don't know about you, but whenever I hear a story of somebody leaning into God in a difficult season and Spirit FM being a part of it, it's such an encouragement to me. We heard from our friend Christy in Vinton, and she shared, "I have been through some really rough times. My roughest year was back in 2023. I was living in my car, had a broken leg, but God used Spirit FM to keep me going and to get me back on my feet." And that's such a testament to God's faithfulness. 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
3: Spirit FM forecast will continue warming up a few degrees more, still seeing the upper 90s as our high temperature for the day. And we're still seeing those dew points be into the upper 60s to low 70s, making for some triple digit heat indices. As we go into tonight, we'll start to cool off into the mid 70s and once again seeing the 90s for tomorrow. With the WSLS Weather Authority, I'm meteorologist Sarah Osterbein for Spirit FM.

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The Lord is my strength and song, and he has become my salvation. 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

A great verse to remind you about the purpose you have in Christ is in the book of Romans. Appreciate you listening to Spirit FM. My name is Doug, and that verse is Romans 8, verse 28. It says, "And we know that in all things God works for the good of those who love him, who have been called according to his purpose." You see, whenever you need a reminder of God's purpose and the hope that he has in your life, go back to Romans 8:28, because it reminds me in those difficult days that those things that I've learned in the valley were not a waste, and nothing that I've gone through is even a mess because God is going before me.

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Glad you stopped by on your Encouraging Spirit FM. I'm Doug, and your favorite hobby may be knitting. It may be playing a sport, or maybe you're somebody that likes to garden. My wife and I, we have a 5-year-old and a 4-year-old, two little girls, and they are kind of getting into gardening a little bit and even getting our 1-year-old into it. You know, right now they are trying to grow an orange tree, and I've told them, I don't think this orange tree is going to grow. I don't think it's something that's actually going to happen, but if you guys want to try it, go for it. And we had so much fun outside the other day. They were planting the orange seed. They have a little stick next to it so that nobody steps on it and it's completely safe. And then they started raking out this other little bed with this yellow plastic rake. And I said, hey, once you get that all cleaned out, we need to put some rocks around it, make it look nice. They thought that was so much fun. And then the other thing that was really funny was they said, hey, can you hang our rake up for us? So I put a nail into the tree, drove it in. The rake is hung up now, and their garden is in full

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1: There are certain things you just don't understand until you reach a certain age. Like why people get personally offended when the grocery store rearranges the aisle. When I was in my 20s and 30s, I used to laugh at that. I think, seriously, it's a grocery store. Just go find your stuff. Well, I owe those people an apology because now I walk into the grocery store and they've moved the bread and the coffee and I am offended. I mean, deeply offended. Like, why are we doing this? I had a system. I knew exactly where everything was. Now I'm walking around with my cart like I'm on some kind of grocery store scavenger hunt. And I know, I get it. This is not a real problem. There are much bigger things happening in the world. But still, I would like to know where my coffee is without having to investigate. And at this point, moving the aisles is starting to feel like a personal attack. So yeah, adulting is pretty weird, and apparently this is who I am.
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3: Psalm 30 verse 11 tells us, "You have turned for me my mourning into dancing. 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
3: Today, some of you are bearing the weight of mortality right now. You have lost a loved one or are facing the loss of one. You have received a dire diagnosis. Death is your prevailing reality. Grief and fear are your constant companions. You are carrying this crushing weight daily. Friend, Jesus can turn your mourning into dancing too. This promise is not limited to temporal problems. It is eternal and immortal and miraculous. Jesus himself said that he will wipe away every tear from their eyes, and death shall be no more. Neither shall there be mourning, nor crying, nor pain any more, for the former things have passed away. And he said, "I am the resurrection and the life. Whoever believes in me, though he die, yet shall he live." Jesus went through death to conquer death and redeem the mortal. He will right all wrongs and redeem all sorrows, past, present, and future. He promised as much and he guaranteed it with his very life. We believe that joy comes with the morning, and we know that the Sun of Righteousness will rise. So we live and hope and cling to him.
0: Author, speaker Barnabas Piper is a pastor at Emmanuel Nashville. 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
4: Your Spirit FM forecast will continue warming up a few degrees more, still seeing the upper 90s as our high temperature for the day. And we're still seeing those dew points be into the upper 60s to low 70s, making for some triple digit heat indices. As we go into tonight, we'll start to cool off into the mid 70s and once again seeing the 90s for tomorrow. With the WSLS Weather Authority, I'm meteorologist Sarah Osterbein for Spirit FM.

0: 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My name is Doug. 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And we just want to say a big thank you today to Andrew and Sue Ellen in Blacksburg, Christy in Shady Spring, West Virginia, Margarita and David in Roanoke, Karen in Forest, and Jody in Roanoke. 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Here's the newest one from For King and Country. What if I told you?
1: Oh, so.

0: 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What if I told you that I believe it?
1: Psalm 66 says, "Come and hear, and I will declare what he has done for my soul." 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

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Thank you so much for listening to Your Encouraging Spirit FM. You could probably look in your freezer right now, and there is something all the way down at the bottom that, because of all the freezer burn and how long it's been in there, you really have no clue what it is. But it turns out there are actually four foods that they say you should never store in the freezer. I'm going to share those with you in just about 10 minutes, so stay right here on Spirit FM.

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In case you missed it, we're talking about those foods you should never store in your freezer. My name is Doug. Thank you so much for listening to Your Encouraging Spirit FM. And the main foods that they talk about are any form of cheese, because as it melts, it's going to get crumbly and grainy and, you know, just kind of not good. Cooked pasta, they say, is another thing, because pasta can soften as it freezes and thaws, and even sauces can kind of separate. And then the other thing they say is cured meats. So any of those deli meats, they say you definitely should not freeze. Just keep them in the refrigerator within the recommended time after opening. So who would have thought? Cheese, pasta, meats, don't put them in the freezer.

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2: Your Spirit FM forecast will continue warming up a few degrees more, still seeing the upper 90s as our high temperature for the day. And we're still seeing those dew points be into the upper 60s to low 70s, making for some triple digit heat indices. As we go into tonight, we'll start to cool off into the mid 70s and once again seeing the 90s for tomorrow. With the WSLS Weather Authority, I'm meteorologist Sarah Osterbein for Spirit FM.

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I want to hear from you. I feel like this is something a lot of people love to talk about is when does fall actually start or when does that fall feeling come in? 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When does fall officially start?

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Glad you're here on Spirit FM. I'm Doug. You can call, you can text, and share your opinion. It's 888-774-7482. And for me, fall starts when the weather starts to get cooler, the leaves start to change color, and even you start to see a little bit of the more of that dew on the ground in the morning. That is when it is fall for me. So I guess this week is not feeling like fall at all. But I want to hear from you. When do you think fall starts? Give us a call. Send us a text. 888-774-7482. That's 888-774-7482.

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4: Your Spirit FM forecast. This evening, we will clear out any remaining showers with just a couple passing clouds. Our low temperatures falling into the mid and lower 70s. It is still a very warm night. Friday, high of 95 with afternoon showers and storms on deck, heat indices in the triple digits. For the WSLS 10 Weather Authority, I'm meteorologist Delaney Willis for Spirit FM.

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Appreciate you listening today. My name is Doug. Our spirit verse is coming from Psalm 37, verses 4 and 5. It says, "Take delight in the Lord, and he will give you the desires of your heart. 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

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I'm Doug. 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Here's Peter Burton, Where Would I Be?

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It's amazing to know that the God you serve is, yes, a powerful God, but he's also somebody that gives you free will. If you're new to the Spirit FM family, thank you so much for listening today. My name is Doug, and that's a conversation I was having with my five-year-old. We were reading the story of Abraham and Lot, and when Abraham has the decision of where he wants to set up his tents, and then Lot does as well. And we had the conversation about how God knows what is best, but he will sometimes let us make the wrong choice. And that's kind of a hard thing to explain to a five-year-old because we're constantly talking about making the right choices and doing the right things. But I think for her to understand that God is powerful, that is what you kind of focus in on. Because yes, I may make a choice that is not the right choice, but that just allows me to know that God knows so much better and to be focused on his will.

0: it's Doug Day, General Manager of Spirit FM. And I don't know about you, but whenever I hear a story of somebody leaning into God in a difficult season and Spirit FM being a part of it, it's such an encouragement to me. We heard from our friend Christy in Vinton, and she shared, "I have been through some really rough times. My roughest year was back in 2023. I was living in my car, had a broken leg, but God used Spirit FM to keep me going and to get me back on my feet." And that's such a testament to God's faithfulness. That's such a testament to the hope that is found every single day through the ministry of Spirit FM. 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
5: Your Spirit FM forecast. This evening, we will clear out any remaining showers with just a couple passing clouds. Our low temperatures falling into the mid and lower 70s. It is still a very warm night. Friday, high of 95 with afternoon showers and storms on deck, heat indices in the triple digits. For the WSLS 10 Weather Authority, I'm meteorologist Delaney Willis for Spirit FM.

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Whether your day's been great or a bit of a mess, God's right there in the middle of it. 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

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Hey, I'm Doug. Thank you so much for listening to Your Encouraging Spirit FM. And I know in my own life, sometimes rest can be disguised in, oh, I'm just going to sit down and watch this TV, or I'm going to, you know, play this game on my phone, or I'm going to do this. But really what rest is, it's that Sabbath. It's that time of just sitting in God's presence, feeling Him in a way that is real, in a way that is powerful, in a way that is moving, and knowing in the midst of that, that yes, it is important to rest, but it's most important to rest in Him.

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6: Your Spirit FM forecast. This evening, we will clear out any remaining showers with just a couple passing clouds. Our low temperatures falling into the mid and lower 70s. It is still a very warm night. Friday, high of 95 with afternoon showers and storms on deck, heat indices in the triple digits. For the WSLS 10 Weather Authority, I'm meteorologist Delaney Willis for Spirit FM.

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I'm Doug. One of the things that you may think about in life is something you learned about when you were a kid that was kind of fun. And for me right now, I've been talking about this a lot with my wife because my wife does 3 days of homeschooling with our five-year-old, and then she goes to school 2 other days. So the lesson plans are set, everything is rolling right along, and even on Sundays, we get to do some different things to learn. We've done some geography, we've done some history,

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Glad you're here on your encouraging Spirit FM. I'm Doug. Hope you've had a great day. 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

Zach Williams, that's Rescue Story on your Encouraging Spirit FM. Appreciate you listening today. My name is Doug. Had a great time with you. I'll be back tomorrow getting you through the rest of your week. It is going to be Friday. The long weekend is ahead. It is going to be a great time. You don't want to miss it. Sydney's coming in next. She'll keep you company the rest of the night. Here's Leanna Crawford with Thank God.

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3: Your Spirit FM forecast. This evening, we will clear out any remaining showers with just a couple passing clouds. Our low temperatures falling into the mid and lower 70s. It is still a very warm night. Friday, high of 95 with afternoon showers and storms on deck, heat indices in the triple digits. For the WSLS 10 Weather Authority, I'm meteorologist Delaney Willis for Spirit FM.

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Well, hi there. Happy Thursday. I hope you've had a great day so far. If you've been tuning in here, I know you've heard encouraging music. I know you have heard messages of hope, but maybe you're thinking, okay, I got a lot to do this evening, or I've got a lot on my mind from the day, so I just want to stay a little longer. Well, I would love to have you, and I promise if you do decide to stay, if you do decide to linger right here as your evening approaches, you're going to have the encouragement you need to get through not just the night, but through this season. I'm Sydney. 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

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I'm Sydney, here to remind you that on this ordinary Thursday in September, you can make a change. You can make a decision and you can start a new habit. You don't have to wait until New Year's Day or until Monday rolls around. And this is something I've been trying to keep in mind all year long. Goals change and habits need to shift with the seasons of life that we're in. And sometimes we don't realize the changes we need until much later in the year as the Lord shows us. So if He has brought something to your attention, I invite you tonight, purpose it in your heart to take that next step and make that change. Don't wait for Monday. Don't wait for New Year's. Start today.

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Take delight in the Lord, and He will give you the desires of your heart. 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Trust in Him, and He will do this. Encouragement from our spirit verse today, Psalm 37, verses 4 and 5. I'm Sydney, and this is Spirit FM.

Hey, it's Sydney on Spirit FM. Today was a little bit of a harder day for me, just as a mom. So my son, he's a year old and he is teething again. They do a lot of that in like the first 2 years of life, right? And he is just having a tough time this go around. It's a hard one. And so he's not napping. He won't let me put him down. I can't even really sit down with him. You know, he kind of wants that closeness, but he wants to be moving around. So I had a big, long day of just holding the baby and doing all of the other things in the process. And it was kind of a reminder to me of never letting myself think, okay, I can handle everything all the time, that I am in a place now of not needing help. Because there were many times today where I just had to say to the Lord, okay, I gotta have your help here. I can't do this on my own. I'm gonna need you to lead the way.

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You are part of the Spira FM family, and we are so thankful for you.

It's your Encouraging Spirit FM. I'm Sydney, and we have been talking about just having a tough day. So I had one of those days today. My son is teething, and so he just wanted to be held all day long. For me, sometimes that can be hard. I like to keep moving. I like to stay productive because selfishly, that's just what I want. And so I kind of realized maybe this is what I needed today, to be forced into that place of slowing down and stopping, forced into that place of not being productive and not placing my worth in those things. Instead, just taking a breath, soaking it in, and being there in the way I need it to be there for the moment.

0: 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And I don't know about you, but whenever I hear a story of somebody leaning into God in a difficult season and Spirit FM being a part of it, it's such an encouragement to me. We heard from our friend Christy in Vinton, and she shared, "I have been through some really rough times. My roughest year was back in 2023. I was living in my car, had a broken leg, but God used Spirit FM to keep me going and to get me back on my feet." And that's such a testament to God's faithfulness. 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
2: Your Spirit FM forecast. This evening, we will clear out any remaining showers with just a couple passing clouds. Our low temperatures falling into the mid and lower 70s. It is still a very warm night. Friday, high of 95 with afternoon showers and storms on deck. Heat indices in the triple digits. For the WSLS 10 Weather Authority, I'm meteorologist Delaney Willis for Spirit FM.

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